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Never grumbles or fusses, always treats me right. Never running in the streets and leaving me alone. She knows a woman's place.

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